0: Tate McRae, the Kiss Top 30 Countdown Revolving Door. This week it's number 19. How about Tate? She's praising the comeback of Olivia Rodrigo.
1: She's an unbelievable songwriter. What I admire

0: 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I'm Joe.
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2: 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And guess what?
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0: Kiss Runaway at the Kiss Top 30 Countdown. Bruno Mars, Risk It All at number 18. Earlier in the countdown, we played a clip of Bruno Mars. He's out on his stadium tour. He's bringing it here for two shows, September 5th and 6th. And just want to caution people, if you're heading to see Bruno Mars as a date, like on a date night, just know it's going to get very romantic. Check this out.
1: Can I get everybody in the building singing this hook? Videotape it and send it to God. Send it to God. Here we go.
2: This is when you grab her hand right now.
0: Oh, yeah. If you don't grab her hand, you're screwed.
2: And you got to look her right in the eyes.
0: Yeah. I'm literally getting chills up and down my body.
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0: Oh, I
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0: so much.
2: Oh, man.
0: Anyway, here's Zara Larsson, Midnight Sun at number 17 this week.

Ariana Grande is taking over the Garden in July for 3 nights. Such an obsession for you. Kiss 108 is giving you free tickets every weekday. And not just tickets. Everyone who

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0: Yeah.
1: Gianna on Kiss 108. I'm almost afraid to admit that I did not know we had a Malibu beach in Boston.
0: Get your sexy on.
2: You ready?
1: Yes.
2: You ready?
1: Yes. It is Gianna on Kiss 108. I'm almost afraid to admit that I did not know we had a Malibu beach in Boston, like near Dorchester. But it closed right before the weekend because there was...

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0: KS108, Boston's number one hit music station. Just a few more weeks till all the FIFA World Cup fun kicks off here in Boston, technically Gillette Stadium, but there's going to be thousands of people traveling to Boston starting June 13th, the last game being July 9th. Buckle up and maybe just stay away from Foxborough if you can.
1: Throwing petals like, do you love me or not?
0: Boston, technically Gillette Stadium, but there's going to be thousands of people traveling to Boston starting June 13th, the last game being July 9th. Buckle up and maybe just stay away from

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Ladies, check on your men. Are they Ella fellas? Because everyone's going crazy for this girl, Ella Langley. Even the ladies, we got Langley ladies, Ella fellas. And everyone loves this song. It's Choosin' Texas. Just

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Honestly, thank God it's not very nice out this weekend. What is happening with the beaches? There was a shark found off the coast of Rhode Island. They found World War II era missiles on Nantucket. Weird stuff. Kiss 108.

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